Your eyes are twitching. It's like a facial tick. A nervous twitch. Take them as you hostage? Put them into danger? Productive energy is eaten by coldness. I want to put my body into a t-shirt. Shirt should fully eat my whole body. Then we, me and shirt, tend into forms, dancing together.

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2: Ziele schwer
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1: Get back. I am afraid that I can never
0: Nothing can happen to me.
1: I am afraid that I

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Put them into danger? 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I want to put my body into a t-shirt. 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

0: Morgenschein. 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
1: Okay, daytime. What is that? Is that water? So, oh, the beach. Beach to beach. It's a good sign. Okay. Visually, it's just beautiful. Like, what else is there?
2: Oh, people. People.
1: Okay, wait. Hey, don't draw attention to me, no. I hope they're not gonna go on this thing. Relax. Come to the edge.
2: Right.
1: What is that? Oh, a submarine. Wow. It's beautiful. No, what do we do? Let's just keep going downward, I guess. Is there a way to... Let's see. Okay. Can I go underwater? Suck at swimming. All right. Okay.
2: Catch your breath.
1: Okay. Into the sewage we go. Get your breath. Then I'll hit the water.
2: Ugh.
1: Let's go through it.
2: All right. Here we go.
1: Oh, there it is.
2: Look, still a submarine.
1: Get some air. Got it.
2: My
1: submarine.
2: Yes.
1: All right. Now, I see there's a button here. So I leave the submarine over there and then hit the plug and we hit the button.
2: Okay.
1: Okay.
2: See,
1: that opens the door.
2: All right,
1: get out,
2: kid. Let's just get out of this water, please. It's kind of dark. I can't see.
1: Let me see if I can turn up the brightness here. All right, see a light?
2: Uh-huh. I got a boat now.
1: That was really smart.
2: Okay, let's hit this switch.
1: Uh-huh.
2: Does it keep going?
1: Yes, it does.
2: All right,
1: what else we got here?
2: All right, switches.
1: Hit the button.
2: Oh, no, it's blanking.
1: Wait, turn this off.
2: Can I turn it off?
1: Okay. I don't know what's happening. I should take this off.
2: Okay, push.
1: All right.
2: What does that do?
1: Oh, I missed it.
2: Oh, is this like draining the water or something?
1: It's right, kid.
2: What's down here?
1: Button. All right. Before I hit the button, see what this does.
2: Oh, I wasn't paying attention.
1: Okay. I think that's good.
2: Let's try that again.
1: Oh.
2: I see what you're trying to do.
1: Click the button.
2: Charge.
1: And go down.
2: I see.
1: Back in the water.
2: This is pretty deep.
1: Visually, it's amazing.
2: What if you go on this thing?
1: Right there.
2: That's good.
1: Deep down under.
2: Alright, what's that button do? Click the button.
1: Oh, was that supposed to happen?
2: Oh, this kid is smart.
1: Maybe it's supposed to happen.
2: Okay, is there another turny thingy?
1: Here's a button.
2: What is that?
1: Oh, it's another head device.
2: Let's see what this does.
1: Alright, this is gonna take some figuring out.
2: Oh, a floaty thingy, right?
1: Oh, what if I hit this thing?
2: Click the button.
1: So the machines control people or something?
2: Ooh, button. Let's hit the button a little bit more.
1: Switch.
2: Seriously.
1: This kid is smart.
2: All right, here we go.
1: Crossing the border.
2: Let's do it.
1: Try to go to the surface here.
2: That's good.
1: I wonder if they noticed there's a submarine missing.
3: We drinking coffee?
4: Coffee, yes. Very good for me. Coffee for you?
3: Love coffee.
4: You love it too?
3: Love it.
5: Your water lily is overnighted.
3: Love coffee.
5: Danced lots of hours.
6: Like a virgin, touched for the very first time.
3: Coffee, I think I'm good. Yeah, I don't know. You think you drink too much of it?
4: No. Coffee is good for healthy, yeah.
3: For sleep, I like to drink before I go to sleep. Drink a lot of coffee before I go to sleep so I can dream faster. Dream like when I put a camera on the Indy 500, when they put a camera in the car, and it's just whipping by like that. And dream after dream after dream after dream. People ask me the next day, what did you dream about? And I said, I don't have time to tell you this.
5: Without eating.

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2: John was a little crippled midget lesbian boy that stood 10 feet tall with a knife, and verily, verily, he was a legless dog to plummet out of John's father's forehead, and there it was like a Twinkie with a halo storm in it. 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And the rain it came and it washed on John, and he said, I shall be a cigarette butt before it's all done with. And they said, no, you are the flame itself, and you shall burn pure in the South American sky where the blood dogs worship the stairwell.
1: Wow. Now that sounded to me like you learned that somewhere. And it sounded to me a little bit like Hunter S. Thompson. Is it related?
2: No, absolutely fucking not, you filthy fucking animal.
1: All right. Also das war Huckleberry Finn. Und we're done, right?
2: Yeah.
1: Where do you come from, Huckleberry?
2: I'm from Mother's Pussy.
1: All right, that's where we all came from.
2: You must be my neighbor.
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0: visit my my brother, Walker. 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I'm like, okay, I started to fuck with me.
1: But I'm sitting here thinking to myself, what in the hell would be following? I'm not one to believe. Okay, how can I say this? A lot of what I hear, all I seen, was something moved behind a tree. I couldn't anyway, so you guys know that. 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I want to know.

This is Cat, talking from paradise. 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

0: the analyst, the composer, after the half promise. 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
1: A nervous twitch.
0: Leaving us drowning in dreams without a web of light to climb. We will always fear ourselves until we know we live and die together.
2: And your shining dove.

0: Odysseus stranded. 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
1: I love you.
2: I am free. I love myself. I love you. I want myself. I want you. You are special for me. Very special. I hear you. I see you. I love you for what you are, not for what you do. I love you. And I allow you to be other than me. I do not want you to be mine. I want you to be your own. You have no reason to fear anymore. I care for you. I care about you. I am here for you. Even after you die, you can trust me. You can trust the inner voice. When I show you love, it is because I love you. You do not need to be alone anymore. 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

0: shorts. Nike. No games. Just sports. Nike. No games. Just sports. Nike.
1: With each search, we train it to be better.
0: Just
1: sometimes we type in a search and it tells us the answer before you've finished asking the question.
0: No,
1: who is the president of Kazakhstan?
0: Just sports.
1: You don't have to go to the Kazakhstan national website to find out. Then you used to be able to.
0: No games.
1: In your head, it's something quite close to the
0: English
1: sports. It's very powerful stuff, but with contextual relevance.
0: No games. Just sports. Like. No games. Just sports. Like.
2: Just sports.

0: No games, just sports. No games, just sports. No games, just sports. No games, just sports. No games, just sports. No games, just sports.
1: Das ist keine Straße.
0: No games, just sports. No games, just sports. No games, just sports. No games, just sports. No games, just sports.

0: chat, what are they doing?
1: They're calling the four-legged things.
0: They're calling the four-legged things, what are they? What do they look like?
1: White.

0: did not move.
1: Hi.
2: They came out of the story into your bed? Mm-hmm.
1: Mm-hmm.
2: So you put socks on?
1: Yeah.
2: Hmm.
1: And they're still on my skin.
3: So lovely.
2: They are.
1: That's why I'm keeping these socks.
2: Oh,
1: they really
2: tickle. Where
1: were
2: they from? Where did they come from? Do you feel better now?
1: No.
2: You don't feel better?
1: No.
2: Even though mommy's right here?
1: I don't feel better because I still
2: hear
1: my dream in my ears.
2: You do.
4: What did they do? Mm.
3: Stops them from biting into something.

0: doing? Are you counting how many there are?
1: Yeah, there's hundreds of them. Hundreds and hundreds.
2: And his eyes looked real.
0: What colour are they?
2: Kind of laughing and kind of safety. And so he wasn't there with you.
0: Wow.
2: And he wasn't. I mean...
3: Are there many collectors for your kind of art?
4: 2, 3, 4.
3: Well, they're friendly.
5: You know, money should always be a key and not a motivating factor, something to enable you rather than something to drive you, you know?
4: You know.
6: Ha!
7: Go ahead.
4: Moving, doing it.
8: Just, you know, applaud and throw their hands up in the air. So, that's kind of...
7: Go ahead.
4: I want to get into it, man, you know.
6: Ha!
5: Artists make art from what's around them.
9: Superstar and ha, ha, ha. All that crap.
10: Larry Gagosian's galleries.
11: Art has something to do with the reflection. It's true.
3: It is true in a sense.
11: It's true.
9: All that.
3: It is true in a sense.
11: Do with the reflection. It's true.
3: I agree. It is true in a sense. It is true in a sense.
11: It's true.
3: I agree.
11: It is.
3: I agree.
11: It's true.
3: It is true in a sense.
11: It's true.
3: I agree.
11: It's true.
9: Crap.
4: You know.
3: Is a young man named Andy Warhol.
5: You know, like a grid, but really, you know, the things that we're trying to put into grids.
4: It is.
3: I agree.
4: 2, 3, 4.
5: Won't be put into grids. And really, that's what the whole of human life's about.
10: Most successful, most famous...
12: People who are the first before the main troops are coming. They are the avant-garde, that of the arrière-garde who can come in the end. It's a bit strange concept, this word, because... If you think about what it means...
7: Go ahead!
11: There's so much
10: money. Most successful, most famous and wealthiest
12: It
10: artists.
12: Means that there is a development which
4: you know.
12: Has to do with progress and something new is attacked and in the end gained or conquered.
3: It is true.
12: All these things are a bit dubious and we don't know if we can believe that there are always forerunners or so that people first... It has happened, so...
9: Crap.
5: Ha! I could do, you know, the only artist in the world probably is me, and then the only body of work I could use is the spots to fill all the galleries.
13: If business
14: Equality
13: is trying to take over culture,
14: power.
13: The culture in which I am involved, well, I have to make sure...
7: Go ahead!
13: Or I should try to...
7: Go ahead!
13: ...to fend off this encroachment.
4: I want to get into it,
0: get into
4: you
0: it,
4: know.
0: Man, you know.
7: Go ahead!
12: Today, probably, it doesn't help very much anymore.
5: You know, my belief in art is kind of religious. You know, I always think it's like a mathematical sum where you... You know, money should always be a key.
12: Okay, I know. I'm not even sure if a person can have an impact into, I don't know what, perhaps his or her own life, yes, but already the life of others, not sure. How can one intervene or have agency politically? That's all very difficult to say. Still, there's no other way since enlightenment than to hope that it is true and that to hope that one can learn from looking at the events, be them political, economic, or whatever.
7: Get
12: also.
7: On up.
4: Get up.
7: Get on up.
4: Get up.
15: Ich heiße Minjeri und Klasse Chimese. 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

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It was very dark and very deep. And I seemed to be drowning. I must tell my mother. My clothes were dragging me back. The sea is very deep. I'd go into the sea and then I'd go right down to the bottom. And there is some land there. The land at the bottom of the sea. It's very still. It's flat. No reflection in the water. Lovely, clear water. The water I looked to be rather sort of bluey. And I didn't like it. And suddenly all this water became full of other people and other things are falling. Full of other people and other things are falling. All going down towards the same as I was. And chairs and tables and things like this. And all these people were all floating downwards through the water. And chairs and tables and things like this. And I put my arms up and tried to catch hold of them. And I began to feel very frightened.

0: That's a deep question.
1: Flying airplanes.
2: Spiders.
1: Being out in the ocean.
2: Left alone.
1: Shot.
2: 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And spiders in the dark.
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0: 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Well, now around where they live at is a bunch of woods. There's not much. You're not well known. It's kind of starting to get dark. Not much out in the woods, basically. There's woods. Well, about a minute later, there's a running back road. I'm like, okay.
1: I'm sitting here thinking to myself, what in the hell would be following me? I'm not one to believe. Okay, how can I say this? A lot of what I hear, all I seen, you know what I mean, was something move behind a tree. I couldn't anyway, so you guys know that. But I could see far enough down into the woods to know that y'all been a good crowd. A lot of what I hear, it was something anyway. I want to know.

0: Es ist zu dunkel hier. 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
1: The flourishing light. Wincing on.
2: The flourishing light. Wincing on.
1: Like a terrible migraine.
2: And off. Like a terrible
1: now,
2: migraine.
1: Day is safe.
2: Now.
1: From news of you.
2: Day is safe from news
1: My
2: of
1: My open mouth. Grieves
2: My
1: at the world.
2: My open mouth.
1: Yours
2: at the world.
1: Is unaffected.
2: Yours is unaffected.
1: And your reality.
2: And your reality is making stone
1: out of everything.
2: Out of everything.
1: Awake
2: to a mausoleum.
1: Dying
2: is an art.
1: Like everything
2: like
1: else.
2: Everything else.
1: I do it exceptionally well.
2: I do it exceptionally well.

0: and still
1: real.
0: What about?
2: Pass auf, dass du ihr nicht in die Augen schaust.
0: You married?
1: How about
0: it
1: the suit?
0: It is waterproof, shatterproof, proof
1: still.
0: Against fire and
1: but not a bad fit.
0: The roof.
1: It's waterproof.
0: They will bury you in it.
1: Proof against fire.
0: How about this suit?
1: And bombs.
0: Black and still, but not a bad fit. It is waterproof.
1: Believe me.
0: Shatterproof.
1: They will bury
0: proof
1: you in
0: against
1: it.
0: Against fire and bombs.

0: down, embarrassed, lay down. I can't feel you.
1: I can't feel you.
0: I can't feel you.

0: has been my family artistic. But I miss to be cared. You never cared. And sometimes I miss to be cared. It is egoistic, maybe. Like children are. Maybe I want to bleed. And heal again. Healing rain. It is raining like it did in Athens. Big heavy dropping on rooftops.
1: Are you still?
0: I miss adventure.
1: Am I still
0: but the created adventure. Everything has to be created. Because nature is cruel in its creation.
1: What?
0: Nothing is real. Everything is creation. We need to create ourselves.
1: Are you still you? Am I still me?
0: What did we do?
1: What did we do?
0: Do.

0: sound.
1: Encuentre and make your transition. Y haga tu transición.
0: Make your transition.
1: Y haga tu transición.
0: Make your transition.
1: Y haga tu transición.
0: There will be people who will say you can't, but you will.
2: You will.
0: There will be people who will say, you don't mix this with that. And you will say, watch me.
2: Watch me.
0: There will be people who will say, play it safe. That's too risky. And you will take that chance and have no fear.
2: No fear.
0: You won't let these questions restrain or trouble you. You will throw yourself in the direction of your dreams.

0: I mean, there's like...
1: Would you like something to drink?
0: Just something that's nice. Thanks for asking. Yes, I do, actually. Yeah. That's an idea.
1: Okay. Thank you very much for taking the time to participate in this. When was the last time that someone other than myself asked you a question?
0: It's exciting. Thanks for being the first person to ask me a question and ask what I...
1: Never thought of it that way. Do you like being asked questions?
0: Well, I... What does that mean?
1: Possessions, achievements. Who are you underneath it all?
0: Oh man, I got.
1: That's a very interesting answer. Do you like to listen? Yes or no?
0: Okay. Absolutely.
1: Do you like this sound, like breathing, etc., etc.? Do you think breathing is still important in this day and age?
0: This is where I say, it really just depends. So I think I'm just going to have to control my breathing a little bit more.
1: That concludes the first set question.
0: sure some other people ask. So I'll answer that there. But if I had to pick one favorite, I would say it's...
1: Do you like this sound? And what was the name of the last thing that you read? Do you like to read?
0: The answer to that part of the question is... I have... If you want to go way back in the day...
1: Why are you here? And we don't mean, what is your purpose?
0: I don't know what it would be about.
1: Do you have one?
0: I do know that I've felt that, because as soon as somebody gave it a name, I knew exactly what you're talking about.
1: Do you think reading is still important in this day and age?
0: I think that's what it is for a lot of people.
1: Correct. What were you doing before that?
0: I don't know.
1: When was the last time that you read something?
0: This is a tough question, but I guess the whole thing. It's pretty rare. I like them a little more dry.
1: Have you ever been stung by a bee?
0: This is crazy. This is a crazy question, because I don't know.
1: Wonderful. Let's continue. Is there a god? Is it one of the gods that we know based on the current religions that exist? Is there a god that exists beyond what we know, beyond our human comprehension? Or is there no God at all, and everything in existence is just based on science, cause and effect, randomness, evolution, etc.?
0: That's a toughie.
1: Yeah.
0: This is probably a bad answer. Okay.
1: What was that thought that you thought?
0: Thank you. I have thought about my regular voice. It sometimes gives me anxiety because of dealing with the people. I thought that was kind of different. I wasn't expecting that, that's for sure. I hope that answers your questions.
1: Okay, great. That concludes the second set of questions. We are now moving on to the final set of questions. If you like, we can take a break right now. And most importantly, make yourself comfortable.
0: Okay. I wonder if they knew this.
1: Next question. Where are your shoes right now? And you can answer, best guess.
0: Okay.
1: Questions.
0: As of,

0: Mi nombre es Manuela Higuera, soy de la clase de Jorin de Foix y estoy participando en la exposición anual en la Academia de Artes de Múnich. 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
0: Ja, auf Deutsch ist vielleicht ein bisschen schwierig für mich, aber ja, in Englisch I would like to say that my work moves between the figurative and abstract. I'm trying to cross this line because I come from a very figurative school and now I'm trying to open like this gap. And this is actually a process. It's not that I find that my work is already finished or the way it is. Is just going through a process right now, and this painting is a self-portrait that I'm trying to take from there, between figurative and abstract.
1: So you want to say that you first learned the craft, and then you came here to break up the normal way of just making a picture look really natural, brilliant?
0: Yeah, exactly. So I studied already visual arts in Colombia. I'm from Colombia. So... yeah, it was a very classical art school when they teach you how to paint, basically. And after that, I know how to paint, but it's boring to paint nice. I mean, I can paint nice, but then what? So that's why I came here, because I need to break some of the things I learned, which are totally okay. But this school can bring me something really new to add to my already talents. Yeah.
1: Thank you very much.
0: Yeah, you're welcome.
2: Tochter. 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Er will mich heiraten. 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
3: Once upon a time, in a land far, far away, King Louis held an enchanted ball in his castle. It was a marvelous night, memorable for all. Princess Sophia attended the ball with her long-term boyfriend, Henry, and they were inseparable. They danced, they cuddled, they kissed, and before they knew it, one thing led to another. But we all know fairy tales don't really exist. So, if you're happy with your life as it is, but last night your contraception let you down, you can still write your own happy morning after with Ella-One. It's the most effective morning after pill in the pharmacy.
4: Ich lieb dich nicht, du liebst mich nicht.
5: Ruling your dreams. 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
5: Writing novels about my smugness. I puke with the heart on my tongue. Your Tamagotchi needs nothing. Heart. Insert random number. Why don't you just go your way and I'll go mine? Be with me, or let it be. Maybe I'm color, maybe I'm only talking shit today. What a hipster crowd. I will not make it. I am too tired. I have to go home. I am sorry for canceling. We will catch up on it. Maybe. I have to go now. Zertiit law of all's Unger Agents Chief. Please don't change. Please change. 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
0: Can't. 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

you can well imagine that in the age of hedonism, things got even more out of control.

the analyst, decomposes after the half promise. Subsequently, the left half has malfunctioned, leaving us drowning in dreams without a web of light to climb. We will always fear ourselves until we know we live and die together. But as one falls, his inverted self shall rise, one into black, the other into white, until finally we are both red.

0: What kind of questions you would like to ask?
1: It's I would like to ask you what's your name and, mm-hmm. and what kind of class this is. Mm-hmm. So, and then what kind of artwork you do in this class?
0: Okay. My name is Gaisha Madanova. I'm from Herman Pitt's class, Bilde Aurai. And I'm recently mostly focused on making multimedia installations. Yeah, but I also was 2 years in the cross class of Julian Rosenfeld, so I'm kind of combining.
1: That's a free art academy and you can switch the classes if you like?
0: Yeah, it's a free if you can switch if you like. But it's also kind of what you prefer, because you can also join class besprechung of other professors, and if you like, you can switch the semesters, yeah.
1: In your diploma, you did some photographies of...
0: No, that's your diploma.
1: Oh, that's her diploma.
0: That's my diploma.
1: Okay, then let's first stick to your diploma. You can see a stair in the middle, yeah, and some glametta on a brick.
0: Yeah. Did you had a look before?
1: No. Can we have a look?
0: Yeah.
1: Oh, and it's a human lying on the ground.
0: Mm-hmm.
1: A red human.
0: It's a silk print. It's a print from my silk druk series, which is based on Soviet manual of the stretches, like gymnastic. And it's a lying person who's in manual. He's making showing how to make a stretch, but actually it looks like maybe dead person, maybe tired person, I don't know.
1: Why do you choose these totally different materials, like wood, then the silk print, then the wooden stairs, but then you have beton, glass, and glametta?
0: It's materials that I'm working with, usually, and it's kind of nice combination because, I mean, like I see a sense, some, for example, glametta and glass objects, they're present in my previous works, and let's say it's like my language. And with the wood, you see the construction partly made from the wood, so I wanted to make this kind of harmonic combination.
1: Did you have any certain philosophy?
0: Philosophy?
1: In mind, when you made this artwork, what you thought about, or what you want to say?
0: I tried to create an open system. Open system, which is based actually on my own dictionary of keywords and materials that I'm using, but it's open for everyone for interpretation because I think I'm refusing to fall in this kind of typical cliche about it, like what is the staircase like, you know? I mean, like it has a big presence and you kind of can interpret it, but I'm trying to go out from it, like, you know, it is an object that taking out or from the context and could be elevator if I would able to to build up elevator, but here it's a staircase and has a meaning for me, which kind of I'm not trying to put, like, you know, like to open for everyone. I'm kind of I expect from visitors to pay attention on the details. And
1: my meaning is you can either choose the stairs or take the ladder, you know.
0: Mm-hmm. Yeah, but it's like your perspective, which is based on your kind of background and associations and your personal

0: warum nicht? Ja, Mann. Ja, genau.
1: Got this box here. Let's see. Open it. Is there something in here? Chickens? I would not have thought of that. Okay. Pick them up? Uh-huh. So I suck the little chickadees up. Okay. That is absolutely terrible. A little bit more. This is not what I expected, but yeah. I think that's good. Let's try that again. Okay. All right, I see one right up there. I should take this off. See what we got. What is that? Seriously? Jeez. Mice? Oh, that is disgusting. Why are there so many dead animals? Oh, I'm gonna throw up. Is this like some... Alright, I don't know. Maybe it's the fridge. I know it's something to do with this fridge.
2: What is that? No.
1: Alright, this is gonna take some figuring out. So, let's hurry up. Hey, what are you doing? No. Try it. Okay, grab another piece. I dare you. Try it.
2: Cool, another piece.
1: Alright, let's see. I don't like that. What is that? Oh, whatever that was. Just going to leave it off here.

0: Oh, look at the scenery.
1: This is like something you see out of a Lifetime movie. It's kind of dark. You can't see trees and stuff. But visually, it's beautiful. And I don't know, it just caught my eye. So what's this little kid doing out here by himself in the woods? Nothing. All right. I think I saw a light or something. I hear the chickadees. Oh, looks like the sun's gonna come out soon. If this was me in real life, I need to get on the train to go home and go down. Back to my homeroom. Oh, I see a device up there. Okay. All right. I see one right up there. Keep going. Be careful. Oh, people. I wasn't looking. Maybe I should stay here. Okay, stop. Now, get under the thing. Be quiet. Be careful. No. What do we do? Dogs. Dogs. We stop. Stop.
0: No, not the dogs again.
1: Not the dogs again. Oh, God. Jump down.
0: Both ways before you cross.
1: It's kind of creepy. Maybe I can... No! They spotted us! Okay. Run.
0: Is it more dogs or what?
1: Okay, no. Let's not go that way. Let's go this way. Let's hurry up.
0: Are you gonna get your dog or...
1: That's close. Maybe I can kick the door open. Psh, run. That was not cool.
0: Get your dog, please. Your dog is running rampant around here.
1: Stupid dog.
0: What is with this dog?
1: Where's the tail at? It doesn't have a tail.
0: Well, this is like the stuff you have nightmares about.
1: Poor kid. You shouldn't be going through all this.
0: I wish you could run faster, but...
1: What was that?
0: He had to jump over that branch.
1: Where was it?
0: Well, they fell.
1: Jump. Where?
0: I don't know.
1: He almost fell.
0: Got to jump across.
1: Oh, get up.
0: Oh, that was close. The dog almost died from falling from the cliff
1: in the vacuum.
0: If he kick it, don't get mad.
1: Hey, shut up. This is so annoying.
0: What? He jumped on it.
1: Oh, he's bleeding.
0: It probably can be pushed against a wall. Maybe it can...
1: Okay, go.
0: Just run.
1: Try over here and get over the wall. I think I missed something.
0: What's this?
1: I guess we use this to get up.
0: Grab it. Grab this thing.
1: Why is it not grabbing?
0: Oh, that was close.
1: Okay.
0: Get on the thingy.
1: Jump.
0: Oh, okay. Go. Stop. He won't keep going forward, right?
1: I don't know.
0: Alright. Get back up, kid.
1: Okay. Oh, let's see what's over here.
0: Oh, this is back where... Oh, so we escaped from the dog chasing us and, you know, walking in the line.
1: Crossing the border.
0: This poor kid almost getting eaten by dogs. I would have been dead all along. I would have been dead back in the woods.
1: Ugh, that dog thing was so nerve-wracking.
0: I would not have thought of that.
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3: Hallo. 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
0: throat. 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
1: I am going to drown.
0: Count to five and hold. Two.
1: Get
0: three.
1: Out of my throat.
0: Four. Exhale.
1: I am going to drown.
0: Yes, that's good. That's good. You're just in another phase. The main part of insecurity is physically.

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That's good. 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

0: 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Two, three, four. 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
1: What's that?

0: Yours
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0: Is unaffected.
1: Yours is unaffected.
0: And your reality.
1: And your reality is making stone
0: out of everything.
1: Out of everything.
0: Awake
1: to a mausoleum.
0: Dying is an art. Like everything else.
1: Everything else.
0: I do it exceptionally well.
1: I
0: do it
1: exceptionally well.
0: I do it so it feels
1: do it so it feels like hell.
0: How about
1: I
0: the suit?
1: Do it so it feels
0: and still
1: real.
0: Not a bad
2: pass auf, dass du hier nicht in die Augen schaust.
0: Will you marry it?
1: How about
0: it is
1: the
0: waterproof,
1: suit?
0: Shatterproof,
1: black and
0: proof
1: still
0: against fire and bombs.
1: Not a bad fit.
3: It's
1: waterproof.
0: They will
1: shatterproof. Proof against fire.
0: How about this suit?
1: And bombs.
0: Black and still, but not a bad fit. It's waterproof. Shatterproof.
1: They will bury
0: proof
1: you
0: against
1: in
0: fire and bombs through the roof.

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0: what were her thoughts? How long did she suffer? Those thoughts would be old.
1: She must faster and faster.
2: My clothes were dragging me back.
0: I saw that her boyfriend came up to me in the car. And I knew right then there was something wrong. And he said, I can't find the key.
3: The animals really as well don't mean to chase me, but because I'm frightened and I run, they follow me up.
4: So I run along the corridor and I run up the stairs.
5: And some great monstrous shape walks towards me in the corridor.
4: And I run up the stairs.
6: My legs wouldn't go quick enough.
4: And I keep running and running and running. Running and running and running.
6: Up a big slope. And my legs wouldn't go quick enough.
2: I was running and I was being chased.
6: There was somebody after me, chasing me up a big slope. Up a big slope.
4: And I keep running and running and running. Running and running and running.
6: I couldn't get my breath to call out.
4: So I run along the corridor and I run up the stairs.
5: And some great monstrous shape walks towards me in the corridor.
7: I'm running down the street, into a house, through the house, out the back, over the somebody. I never see anybody. I know there's somebody behind me, probably, but I never see them.
5: It's neither a man or a woman. It's just an enormous black shape. It's just a mass. A mass of something matter. Coming towards me, great big monstrous looking mass, not a shape, just filling up the corridor. But it's neither a man or a woman, it's just an enormous black shape in the corridor, filling up the corridor.
8: It's a crocodile chasing me.
9: I was running away.
2: As I ran faster, I seemed to battle against it even more. My clothes were dragging me back. My clothes were dragging me back.
9: I was running very, very fast. Somehow I couldn't stop running. I was running away.
6: My legs wouldn't go quick enough.
4: I run up the stairs. The stairs are wide and stone. They're nasty stairs. Institutional stairs. I keep running up these stairs and round the corner. I can't go right to the top. I just hide round the second corner, hoping no one will see me. And then if I hear somebody, I sometimes run down the stairs into the corridor. And all the time, this terrible fear that I'm only in my white liberty bodice. Only in my liberty bodice.
10: I'm being followed and pursued by something. I'm never quite sure what it is. This feeling of running down a staircase. I can still see the staircase, very wide staircase in an old house. Big carved banisters. They go down in short flights. At the end of each flight, there's a large stained glass window, and I run down the stairs faster and faster, and something which is following gets nearer and nearer, and I don't know what it is. I have a feeling that it's something which is about to envelop me in some way. It's just this feeling of being followed and pursued. I'm running down a corridor. I'm being followed and pursued by something.
3: I could feel that there was somebody behind, and I was being chased. And I ran for where I was running. I got to the edge of the cliff, and just as I was getting to the edge of the cliff, I couldn't remember anymore.
10: I can see this corridor stretching into the distance. The perspective of it just fading into absolute nothingness.
3: I couldn't remember anymore.
9: I was running very, very fast. Somehow I couldn't stop running. I came to the edge of a great big cliff.
3: And just as I was getting to the edge of the cliff,
6: I couldn't get my breath to call out. I went up, right up to the top, over the other side, and hung on to the cliff.
3: I could feel that there was somebody behind.
2: It was some form of beast. It was some form of great ape, and it was loping along, and it was making a noise, an uncanny noise. And my clothes were dragging me back, as if I'd been in the water, and my clothes were heavy, and they were becoming heavier, and they were being held by the streams of wind. As I ran faster, I seemed to battle against it even more. And it seemed more difficult to stay on this edge. It was very dark all the way around, and it was a very sharp edge. I knew that if I watched and kept breathing properly, I could keep on the top of this ridge.
9: Then I sort of felt myself falling over the cliff.
2: I was falling.
9: Falling over the cliff. Falling over a cliff.
4: Suddenly I'm falling. I'm falling upright.
2: I was falling and twisting.
4: I'm falling upright.
2: Slow twist, head over feet, stretching out, increasing in speed. Mouth open wide, but no sound.
4: It's in space.
2: Started off by floating.